Would you cry if you saw me crying? 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
2: 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Some bitch calling me about some bullshit, probably. I'ma call you right back. I'm doing this mixtape right now. I'm back to what I was saying.